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0: Owen Ringling, Tail Light This Town, 99.3 The River, today's best country. Good morning, it's John O'Shea. Great to have you along on this Thursday morning. Thursday, which means it's Friday Eve. Some wet weather on the way for today, although tomorrow and Saturday looking not too bad at all. Well, normally on this first Thursday of the month, we would have the Rotary Trip Draw, but due to technical difficulties, that will take place tomorrow now. So just be aware of that. The Rotary Trip Draw taking place tomorrow. On the way, we'll hear from Morgan Wallen and Tim Hicks.
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5: 99.3 The River weather, rain tapering to showers this morning, about 10 millimeters worth, windy, high of 24 today and the humidex 28, cloudy with a few showers this evening before clearing, windy and a low of 9, mainly sunny tomorrow, windy high of 18, sunny Saturday and 20.
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1: Good morning. City Council's reconsidering a proposed housing development near the Arbeck Wellness Center in Douglastown. A developer wants to put up 7 3-story apartment buildings with hundreds of units, but residents in the area complained at a lengthy public meeting last month. City Chief Administrative Officer Greg Sargent gave councilors a management report this week, according to the leader, suggesting changes to reduce the size of the project, like just allowing townhouses or row houses with no more than 16 units and apartment buildings with a maximum 24 units. He told councilors the goal is to find a balance between the developer's needs and those of area residents concerned about the size of the project. Indigenous MPs are condemning a clothing campaign that promotes residential school denialism. Conservative MP Billy Moran says he finds the shirts racist and disgusting, adding that they profit from the pain and suffering of survivors. The shirts feature phrases like "still no proof," and are being sold ahead of Truth and Reconciliation Day. The Truth and Reconciliation Commission found 4,000 children never made it home from the residential schools. The provincial government is putting $500,000 towards construction of an outpatient treatment facility at the Billich First Nation. The government says the Billich Health Center is helping 75 clients with mental health and addictions issues right now and does not have enough space to provide treatment. Minister Gilles Lepage says this new facility represents a significant step forward towards addressing addictions in the community, which has prioritized helping people on their journey to recovery. Funding for the new facility is also coming from Health Canada's Emergency Treatment Fund and the First Nation. This year's corn maize at the Hunter Brothers Farm outside Florenceville, Bristol, pays homage to the growing popularity of women's hockey. The cornfield's been carved up to honor the Walter Cup champion Montreal Victoire and their captain, Marie-Philippe Poulin. Now, this is the 26th year the Hunter Brothers have plowed a maize in the 6-acre cornfield. This year's choice to honor women's hockey, a good fit, as brothers Chip and Tom Hunter are well known for their involvement with hockey in the Upper River Valley as coaches and referees. Chip tells the Daily Gleaner they're big fans of the Victoire. In sports, in the majors, Blue Jays still one game behind the Guardians for the last wild card spot despite a 2-0 loss to the A's. Cleveland lost 9-5 to the Orioles. Angels down the Red Sox 6-4, Yankees 6-1 over Colorado. And the NFL regular season got underway last night with the Seahawks beating the Patriots 13-10 in a rematch of the Super Bowl. Now you're up to date. I'm Daryl Good.
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1: 99.3 The River weather. Rain tapering to showers this morning, about 10 millimeters worth. Windy, high of 24 today, and the humidex 28. Cloudy with a few showers this evening before clearing. Windy and a low of 9. Mainly sunny tomorrow, windy high of 18. Sunny Saturday and 20.
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0: Lainey Wilson, John Mayer, Phone, Keys, and Wallet on 99 Through the River, today's best country. Time to have a look at your 99 Through the River web poll question of the day, brought to you by Vogue Optical. And let's get to your question from yesterday. We asked you, should school start later in the morning? And 67% of you said, nope, leave it as is. And 33% said, yes. Today's question, do you suffer from insomnia? I find that the older I get, and I don't know, a couple of different factors. I did have a stretch for a while where 3 o'clock on the dot in the morning, I would wake up just as natural as anything and maybe not be able to get back to sleep for a couple of hours. The last year or so, I've been able to get away from that, be able to sleep pretty well right through. So the Mayo Clinic, they're saying that insomnia is a common sleep disorder that can make it hard to fall asleep or stay asleep. It can also cause you to wake up too early and not be able to get back to sleep. You may still feel tired when you wake up, and insomnia can drain your energy level and affect your mood. It can also affect your health, work performance, and quality of life. So we're asking you today, do you suffer from insomnia? Yes or no? Cast your vote at 993theriver.com, and we'll let you know the results tomorrow for the 99 Through the River Vogue Optical web poll question of the day.
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0: Stephen Lee Olson making hay while the sun shines on 99 Through the River, today's best country. And the Veterans for Tomorrow draw, the number drawn for this week, 211, was not played. So $185 will roll over to next Thursday's draw. So make sure you play your toonie and support the Branch Number 10 Legion in Newcastle. On the way to the top of the hour, we'll have a look at your weather forecast. Thomas Rhett and Luke Bryan before 7.
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10: 99.3 The River weather. Rain tapering to showers this morning. About 10 millimeters worth. Windy. High of 24 today and the humidex 28. Cloudy with a few showers this evening before clearing. Windy and a low of 9. Mainly sunny tomorrow. Windy high of 18. Sunny Saturday and 20.
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3: Good morning. A Green Party MLA has thrown her hat into the ring to replace David Kuhn as leader. Tantramar's Megan Minton announced yesterday she's officially entering the leadership contest, becoming the first person to put their name forward. Minton says she'll be focusing on things like health care and, of course, the environment.
4: Now more than ever, we need leaders who are bold and honest, who will prioritize the health and safety of New Brunswickers by taking the climate crisis seriously, by investing in renewable energy like solar and wind, not gas plants.
3: The Green Party has set a deadline of this Saturday for candidates to register for the leadership race. New teachers and school-based health professionals have received welcome kits as part of the province's efforts to improve recruitment and retention. The kits are being provided to teachers, speech-language pathologists, social workers, school psychologists. They include onboarding information, a welcoming message, and supplies tailored to each profession. For example, speech-language pathologists get items such as hand mirrors and bubble wands that can be used when working with students. The province says consistent onboarding was identified as a priority in its recruitment and retention strategy released last December. Education Minister Claire Johnson says the kits are intended to help new professionals feel supported and prepared from their first day on the job. A New Brunswick brewery is planning to move south of the border amid Canada's escalating trade war with the U.S. The Mother Mushroom Brewery on Campobello Island sees more than half of its sales in the U.S., according to the Telegraph Journal. Owner Laura Fox, who's American, tells the Journal Trump's tariffs on alcohol and Canadian countermeasures have just made it too difficult to keep the business afloat. So they're planning to pack up and move across the bridge to Lubbock, Maine. Laura's partner, Zoltan Fox, who's Canadian, says the brewery relies on American suppliers for logistical reasons, and he's calling on the federal government to create an exemption for businesses on Campobello who need to import from the U.S. Goodbye hockey night in Canada. Hello, Saturday night hockey. Sportsnet's unveiled a new name for its Saturday night hockey presentation after a 12-year sub-licensing agreement with CBC expired. CBC retains the rights to the Hockey Night in Canada brand, but will no longer broadcast the games. Sportsnet says Saturday Night Hockey will see the return of longtime host Ron McLean along with most of the panelists not returning are Kelly Rudy and Jennifer Botterill. Monday Night Hockey makes a return as well, but will now only be available on the Sportsnet Plus streaming site. In other sports, the Blue Jays were shut down 2-0 in Sacramento, but are still one game behind the Guardians for the wildcard spot, who lost 9-5 to the Orioles. Angels beat the Red Sox 6-4, Yankees down the Rockies 6-1. And the NFL season got under way last night with Seattle beating the Patriots 13-10. Now you're up to date. I'm Daryl Good.
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3: 99.3 The River weather, rain tapering to showers this morning, about 10 millimeters worth, windy, high of 24 today and the humidex 28, cloudy with a few showers this evening before clearing, windy and a low of 9, mainly sunny tomorrow, windy high of 18, sunny Saturday and 20.

0: Tony Stevens and Nothing on Me, today's Best Country, 99.3 The River. Good morning, it's John O'Shea. It's great to have you along on this Thursday. And as we know, a few weeks ago, we lost the great Dolly Parton. She had cancer, which was not known really at the time that she passed. That's why it was such a surprise to a lot of folks. And she decided to keep that secret, basically. And now her younger sister, Stella Parton, is sharing that the decision was intentional. And Dolly, she said, Dolly did not want anybody to tell because she could not bear negative things, and she would not have wanted her fans worried about her at all. She didn't want a lot of the family worried about her as well. Some of them knew, and the ones that were closer, but not every relative knew that Dolly Parton had cancer. Of course, she passed away just a few weeks ago at the age of 80. Bailey Zimmerman coming up, but first, here comes Jelly Roll after this on 99 Through the River, today's Best Country.
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0: Bailey Zimmerman with Chevy Silverado on 99 Through the River, today's best country. Well, the jackpot did not go in last night's Rotary Club of Chatham's radio bingo, but a lot of people shared in the consolation prize. So next week, the jackpot increases to $7,400 in 50 numbers or less. 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Your weather in High Valley before your 7:30 information update.
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6: 99.3 The River weather, rain tapering to showers this morning, about 10 millimeters worth, windy, high of 24 today and the humidex 28, cloudy with a few showers this evening before clearing, windy and a low of 9, mainly sunny tomorrow, windy high of 18, sunny Saturday and 20.
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3: Good morning. City Council's reconsidering a proposed housing development near the Arbeck Wellness Center in Douglastown. A developer wants to put up 7 3-story apartment buildings with hundreds of units, but residents in the area complained at a lengthy public meeting last month. City Chief Administrative Officer Greg Sargent gave councilors a management report this week, according to the leader, suggesting changes to reduce the size of the project, like just allowing townhouses or row houses with no more than 16 units and apartment buildings with a maximum 24 units. He told councilors the goal is to find a balance between the developer's needs and those of area residents concerned about the size of the project. Indigenous MPs are condemning a clothing campaign that promotes residential school denialism. Conservative MP Billy Moran says he finds the shirts racist and disgusting, adding that they profit from the pain and suffering of survivors. The shirts feature phrases like, "still no proof," and are being sold ahead of Truth and Reconciliation Day. The Truth and Reconciliation Commission found 4,000

0: This year's corn maze at the Hunter Brothers Farm outside Florenceville, Bristol, pays homage to the growing popularity of women's hockey. The cornfield's been carved up to honor the Walter Cup champion Montreal Victoire and their captain, Marie-Philippe Poulin. Now, this is the 26th year the Hunter Brothers have plowed a maze in the six-acre cornfield. This year's choice to honor women's hockey, a good fit, as brothers Chip and Tom Hunter are well known for their involvement with hockey in the Upper River Valley as coaches and referees. Chip tells the Daily Gleaner they're big fans of the Victoire. In sports, in the majors, Blue Jays still one game behind the Guardians for the last wild card spot despite a 2-0 loss to the A's. Cleveland lost 9-5 to the Orioles. Angels down the Red Sox 6-4, Yankees 6-1 over Colorado. And the NFL regular season got underway last night with the Seahawks beating the Patriots 13-10 in a rematch of the Super Bowl. Now you're up to date. I'm Daryl Good.
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0: 99.3 The River weather. Rain tapering to showers this morning. About 10 millimeters worth. Windy. High of 24 today and the humidex 28. Cloudy with a few showers this evening before clearing. Windy and a low of 9. Mainly sunny tomorrow. Windy high of 18. Sunny Saturday and 20.
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0: Kelsey Kolick until I get to heaven on 99.3 The River, today's best country. It's time for the River Vogue Optical Web Poll question of the day. Yesterday I asked you, should school start later in the morning? And 67% of you said no, and 33% of you said yes. Today's question, let me get this up and on my screen here. We're asking you today, do you suffer from insomnia? And a systematic review published 2025 that 852 million adults worldwide meet the clinical criteria for insomnia. That's a global percentage of 16.2%. Nearly half of those, 415 million people, have severe insomnia, and one in six adults on Earth can't sleep properly. So we're asking you today, do you suffer from insomnia? Yes or no? Go to our website at 99.3theriver.com, cast your vote, and I'll let you know the results tomorrow morning in the 99.3 The River Vogue Optical Web Poll question of the day.
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0: Looking at your birthdays for today, very happy birthday going out to Kennedy Donovan. Love from Dad, Sarah, and Maggie. And we also have birthday wishes going out to Kennedy Donovan. Happy birthday. Love Grammy and Granddad. Kennedy will give you the birthday cake from the Sobeys store in Newcastle. Somebody can stop in, pick up that coupon for you. Happy 10th birthday, it says, to our awesome grandson, Kent Walsh. Love Nana and Grampy Olson. And also celebrating a birthday today, happy birthday to Brooke Trevers from Ada and Hudson and all your family and friends. And finally, happy birthday to Maureen Tucker. It says, we love you big from Mommy, Vonda, and all your family in Barnonville. If you're celebrating a birthday today, have a great one from everybody here at 99.3 The River, today's best country. Before your 8 o'clock information update, Lainey Wilson and the latest from Kenny Chesney.
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Potts Farm was a place to go. Load the truck up, hit the dirt road. Jump the barbed wire, spread the word. Light the bonfire and call the girls. King and the can and the Marlboro man. Jack and Jim were a few good men. Where you learn how to kiss and cuss and fight too. Better watch out for the boys in blue. And all this small town, he said, she said. Ain't it funny how rumors spread? Like I know something y'all don't know. Man, that talk is getting old. 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I'm tired of talking, man. Y'all ain't listening. Them old dirt.

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3: Good morning. A Green Party MLA has thrown her hat into the ring to replace David Kuhn as leader. Tantramar's Megan Minton announced yesterday she's officially entering the leadership contest, becoming the first person to put their name forward. Minton says she'll be focusing on things like health care and, of course, the environment.
4: Now more than ever, we need leaders who are bold and honest, who will prioritize the health and safety of New Brunswickers by taking the climate crisis seriously, by investing in renewable energy like solar and wind, not gas plants.
3: The Green Party has set a deadline of this Saturday for candidates to register for the leadership race. New teachers and school-based health professionals have received welcome kits as part of the province's efforts to improve recruitment and retention. The kits are being provided to teachers, speech-language pathologists, social workers, school psychologists. They include onboarding information, a welcoming message, and supplies tailored to each profession. For example, speech-language pathologists get items such as hand mirrors and bubble wands that can be used when working with students. The province says consistent onboarding was identified as a priority in its recruitment and retention strategy released last December. Education Minister Claire Johnson says the kits are intended to help new professionals feel supported and prepared from their first day on the job. A New Brunswick brewery is planning to move south of the border amid Canada's escalating trade war with the U.S. The Mother Mushroom Brewery on Campobello Island sees more than half of its sales in the U.S., according to the Telegraph Journal. Owner Laura Fox, who's American, tells the Journal Trump's tariffs on alcohol and Canadian countermeasures have just made it too difficult to keep the business afloat. So they're planning to pack up and move across the bridge to Lubbock, Maine. Laura's partner, Zoltan Fox, who's Canadian, says the brewery relies on American suppliers for logistical reasons, and he's calling on the federal government to create an exemption for businesses on Campobello who need to import from the U.S. Goodbye hockey night in Canada. Hello, Saturday night hockey. Sportsnet's unveiled a new name for its Saturday night hockey presentation after a 12-year sub-licensing agreement with CBC expired. CBC retains the rights to the Hockey Night in Canada brand, but will no longer broadcast the games. Sportsnet says Saturday Night Hockey will see the return of longtime host Ron McLean along with most of the panelists not returning are Kelly Rudy and Jennifer Botterill. Monday Night Hockey makes a return as well, but will now only be available on the Sportsnet Plus streaming site. In other sports, the Blue Jays were shut down 2-0 in Sacramento, but are still one game behind the Guardians for the wildcard spot, who lost 9-5 to the Orioles. Angels beat the Red Sox 6-4, Yankees down the Rockies 6-1. And the NFL season got under way last night with Seattle beating the Patriots 13-10. Now you're up to date. I'm Daryl Good.
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3: 99.3 The River weather, rain tapering to showers this morning, about 10 millimeters worth, windy, high of 24 today and the humidex 28, cloudy with a few showers this evening before clearing, windy and a low of 9, mainly sunny tomorrow, windy high of 18, sunny Saturday and 20.
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0: Dean Brody right around here, 99.3 The River, today's best country. It's John. Thanks for joining me on your way into work on this Thursday morning. Well, out in California, they are feeling the effects of Hurricane Marie that passed through just the other day. It stayed well offshore of Southern California during Labor Day weekend, but its large swells produced dangerous surf and rip currents and waves reaching around 10 feet in some areas. And as a matter of fact, it has caused some damage to the home of Hollywood actor Nicolas Cage. As a matter of fact, the sinkhole opened up as a result of a gas leak, and his driveway, basically his driveway, sank in front of his house. So another reason to be glad that we live where we live. In a moment, Josh Ross right after Shaboozy on 99 Through the River, today's best country.
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0: Josh Ross on 99 Through the River, today's best country. Coming up on Saturday, Giant Tiger, Millerton Home and School, is hosting a barbecue fundraiser from 11 a.m. until 2. You can enjoy a hot dog and a bottle of water by donation. There's also going to be a bake sale and 50-50 draw with all proceeds raised supporting activities and opportunities for students at Millerton School. So that is this Saturday at Giant Tiger and the Millerton Home and School hosting a barbecue fundraiser from 11 a.m. until 2.
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7: 99.3 The River weather, rain tapering to showers this morning, about 10 millimeters worth, windy, high of 24 today and the humidex 28, cloudy with a few showers this evening before clearing, windy and a low of 9, mainly sunny tomorrow, windy high of 18, sunny Saturday and 20.
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1: Good morning. City Council's reconsidering a proposed housing development near the Arbeck Wellness Center in Douglastown. A developer wants to put up 7 3-story apartment buildings with hundreds of units, but residents in the area complained at a lengthy public meeting last month. City Chief Administrative Officer Greg Sargent gave councilors a management report this week, according to the leader, suggesting changes to reduce the size of the project, like just allowing townhouses or row houses with no more than 16 units and apartment buildings with a maximum 24 units. He told councilors the goal is to find a balance between the developer's needs and those of area residents concerned about the size of the project. Indigenous MPs are condemning a clothing campaign that promotes residential school denialism. Conservative MP Billy Moran says he finds the shirts racist and disgusting, adding that they profit from the pain and suffering of survivors. The shirts feature phrases like, "still no proof," and are being sold ahead of Truth and Reconciliation Day. The Truth and Reconciliation Commission found 4,000 children never made it home from the residential schools. The provincial government is putting $500,000 towards construction of an outpatient treatment facility at the Billich First Nation. The government says the

0: Montreal Victoire and their captain, Marie-Philippe Poulin. Now, this is the 26th year the Hunter brothers have plowed a maze in the six-acre cornfield. This year's choice to honor women's hockey, a good fit, as brothers Chip and Tom Hunter are well known for their involvement with hockey in the Upper River Valley as coaches and referees. Chip tells the Daily Gleaner they're big fans of the Victoire. In sports, in the majors, Blue Jays still one game behind the Guardians for the last wild card spot despite a 2-0 loss to the A's. Cleveland lost 9-5 to the Orioles. Angels down the Red Sox 6-4, Yankees 6-1 over Colorado. And the NFL regular season got underway last night with the Seahawks beating the Patriots 13-10 in a rematch of the Super Bowl. Now you're up to date. I'm Daryl Good. 99.3 The River weather, rain tapering to showers this morning, about 10 millimeters worth, windy, high of 24 today and the humidex 28, cloudy with a few showers this evening before clearing, windy and a low of 9, mainly sunny tomorrow, windy high of 18, sunny Saturday and 20.
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0: The Recklaws, one beer away on 99 Through the River, today's best country. And normally this is the time of the month that we would have the Rotary Club of Chatham's trip draw, but due to technical difficulties, that draw is going to take place at this time tomorrow instead. So be listening tomorrow after the 8:30 news for the Rotary Club of Chatham's trip draw. 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We'll let you know the results tomorrow morning with the 99 Through the River Vogue Optical web poll question of the day.
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0: Ellen Langley with Morgan Wallen on 99 Through the River, today's best country. We've got the 90s at 9 coming up at the top of the hour. It's brought to you by Newcastle Home Hardware. And before then, Josh Stumpf and Tucker Wetmore. But first, we're going to stop into Sobeys in Newcastle, see what the deals are there this weekend.
1: And it's time to check in with Jackson over at Sobeys in Newcastle. I hear you have some amazing savings for us this week.
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6: 99.3 The River weather, rain tapering to showers this morning, about 10 millimeters worth, windy, high of 24 today and the humidex 28, cloudy with a few showers this evening before clearing, windy and a low of 9, mainly sunny tomorrow, windy high of 18, sunny Saturday and 20.
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0: Ella Langley, 99 Through the River, today's best country. That's going to do it for me. I'm John O'Shea. Thanks for sharing your Thursday morning with me, and I'll be back with you tomorrow morning after 6 a.m. Don't forget, Lee Ruby is in this afternoon at 2 for your Thursday afternoon, getting you ready for quitting time. 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
7: 99.3 The River weather. Rain tapering to showers this morning, about 10 millimeters worth. Windy, high of 24 today, and the humidex 28. Cloudy with a few showers this evening before clearing. Windy and a low of 9. Mainly sunny tomorrow. Windy, high of 18. Sunny Saturday and 20.

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2: What's up, y'all? It's Fitz, the guy who plays the hits from the Country Top 40 Countdown. And Kane Brown's got the number one song in country music right now with Woman. The question is, can he keep it? We've got 39 other songs coming for him. And by the end of the weekend, only one gets the number one. So turn it up and count them down with me. I'll see you this weekend for all the hits on the Country Top 40 with Fitz right here.
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1: What's up, y'all? It's Fitz, the guy who plays the hits from the Country Top 40 Countdown. And Kane Brown's got the number one song in country music right now with Woman. The question is, can he keep it? We've got 39 other songs coming for him. And by the end of the weekend, only one gets the number one. So turn it up and count them down with me. I'll see you this weekend for all the hits on the Country Top 40 with Fitz right here.
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4: 99.3 The River weather, mix of sun and cloud with a chance of showers this afternoon, a high today of 24. For tonight, partly cloudy with a chance of showers this evening, a low of 9 overnight. For Friday, a mix of sun and cloud, high tomorrow of 18. And for Saturday, mainly sunny and a high of 20.
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1: What's up, y'all? It's Fitz, the guy who plays the hits from the Country Top 40 Countdown. And Kane Brown's got the number one song in country music right now with Woman. The question is, can he keep it? We've got 39 other songs coming for him. And by the end of the weekend, only one gets the number one. So turn it up and count them down with me. I'll see you this weekend for all the hits on the Country Top 40 with Fitz right here.
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eyes giving me the green light. 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I know it sounds like a pickup line. 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

0: 99.3 The River, today's best country. That is Say So from Dan and Shay. Happy Thursday. It's Thursday afternoon, so starting to talk weekends. First, here's Horseback. It's Cody Johnson.
1: He's a ranch hand in a pinch, man. Hotter than the red on the cattle brand. Cause she's a gold digger with a quick trigger. A cast iron skillet swinging lid flipper. Now he's a double wide on the county line. Sipping on a six pack of Lone Star Light. She did him dirty, took him to the clinic.

0: 99.3 The River, today's best country. Think as you drunk. That is Riley Greene. My name is Lee Ruby. And as I had mentioned earlier on, we are starting to focus on towards the weekend. I'll tell you about some of the things you can do not only through the weekend, but also leading up to it. And of course, some great things that are going on today. We're going to see what's happening in the country music world. I'll put you to a little bit of work, but most importantly, keep you company in the finest of ways. A quick little stop and then Morgan Wallen and Ernest are going to pick things up right where I leave off.
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0: 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Don't tell on me. That is Jason Aldean. My name is Lee, and it is Thursday, the weekend, getting close, but you still have some work to take care of. So I'm going to do that usual thing where I add one more thing to your plate, but I promise it is very easy, and it helps keep us informed about you in our area. And it's our Vogue Optical web poll question. Every day we come up with something unique to ask you. Today we would like to know, do you suffer from insomnia? Yes or no? I can safely say no. I've had some issues sleeping from time to time, but knock on wood, never dealt with insomnia. I've got the CPAP machine. I got the sleep apnea going on, and you know, I get chirped by my friends from time to time, but I tell them that I look like a fighter pilot. They tell me that I look like Bane. So it's a bit of a back and forth, but insomnia, no, but also I need some assistance sleeping too. What about you? Head to our website. Let us know.
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0: thick, family stays, and Ronald McDonald House stays with them.
1: 99.3 The River weather, mix of sun and cloud with a chance of showers this afternoon, a high today of 24. For tonight, partly cloudy with a chance of showers this evening, a low of 9 overnight. For Friday, a mix of sun and cloud, high tomorrow of 18. And for Saturday, mainly sunny and a high of 20.
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0: 99.3 The River, that is Good Jeans Tebe. My name is Lee. How is your Thursday going? Well, I hope it's going to get a lot better. I've got the music to take care of you. Also, going to take a little bit of a look around the world of country music like I enjoy saying, and making sure the weekend can be enjoyed to the fullest. Now, granted, it's not a long weekend this time around, but there's still a lot of great things that you can do here and in the area, so everybody is all sorted out. One of the things that I do want to tell you about right now, in case you didn't realize how deep into September we're starting to get, on Saturday we have the Night of Remembrance going on for Percy's Place, and it's a memorial walk and fundraiser in support for the hospice. So all you have to do is show up Middle Island Park, 6 p.m. till 9 p.m. It is going to be a wonderful night. All the details can be found on their website, percysplace.ca, or you can follow them along on Facebook for live updates.
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99.3 The River, today's best country be by you. That is Luke Combs. My name is Lee Ruby. We have got more great music from Zach John King.

0: 99.3 The River, today's best country 6 months later. That is Megan Maroney. Lee, joining you. I hope you're having a great Thursday. I want to make it a lot better. I've got T. Swift on the way, Riley Green, just to name a few. Also, tomorrow is Feline Friday, which, as you are well aware, we always post just the most adorable animals every Friday. And on top of that, we add a little bit of a sizzle. Not only do you get like a little bit of candy for the eyes right there, but you also have an opportunity, if you were one of the individuals who adopted a pet from the Miramichi SPCA, well, if you did that over the course of the week, you are entered on to win yourself a gift card from Global Pet Foods. So tomorrow we get to show off some of the adorable critters, and maybe you've brought one home that you have an additional opportunity to spoil.
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0: 99.3 The River, today's best country. It is Knockoff from Jess Moskaluk. My name is Lee Ruby. Just before 4 o'clock, I'm going to let you know about some nominations that just got revealed. But before we get to that, I want to take a look at our Vogue Optical web poll question again before we get too close to the end of your workday, because I don't want to cut it that close this time around. Today, we want to know, do you suffer from insomnia? Yes or no? I never have myself. I'd mentioned earlier on that I do rock the CPAP machine, but no insomnia, fortunately. But what about you? Do you have any issues in that regard? Would love to hear from you. All the details are at 99.3theriver.com. 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
1: 99.3 The River weather, partly cloudy tonight with a chance of showers this evening, a low of 9 overnight. For Friday, a mix of sun and cloud, high tomorrow of 18. And for Saturday, mainly sunny and a high of 20.
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0: 99.3 The River, today's best country. That is Better Dig 2, the band Perry Lee joining you. And we officially have the 2026 CMA Award nominees revealed. And Taylor Swift has made an appearance once again. Now, granted, she's not falling in the Entertainer of the Year category. That's Luke Combs, Cody Johnson, Ella Langley, Chris Stapleton, Lainey Wilson. And then Female Vocalist of the Year, another just absolute batch of beauties. We've got Miranda Lambert, Ella Langley, Megan Maroney, Casey Musgraves, and Lainey Wilson. On the male side, we've got Luke Combs, Cody Johnson, Chris Stapleton, Zach Topp, and Steve Wilson Jr. And then, well, we want to check out the new artist of the year as well. Avery Anna, Carter Faith, Emily Ann Roberts, Tucker Wetmore, Steven Wilson Jr. And then, I know I've skipped a few, but we want to make sure we give T. Swift a little bit of that love that she hasn't gotten in a little while without a nominee, but she did happen to show up for Single of the Year. Can't wait to see who comes away with the hardware, and what a great list. It's going to be a good one.
1: What's up, y'all? It's Fitz, the guy who plays the hits from the Country Top 40 Countdown, and Kane Brown's got the number one song in country music right now with Woman. The question is, can he keep it? We've got 39 other songs coming for him, and by the end of the weekend, only one gets the number one, so turn it up and count them down with me. I'll see you this weekend for all the hits on the Country Top 40 with Fitz right here.
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4: Good afternoon. Premier Susan Holt says her government is taking further measures in response to the escalating trade war with the United States. Holt says effective October 1st, the provincial government will prohibit the procurement of U.S. goods and services for contracts over $5 million. Government's also offering working capital loans of up to $5 million for businesses impacted by tariffs, as well as funding to support some businesses marketing themselves to New Brunswickers and the rest of Canada. Holt says the province can't control what the U.S. does, but can focus on building up local business.
5: We can support the businesses that support our communities. We can use our purchasing power to put Canadian and New Brunswick products first. We can open new markets for New Brunswick businesses. We can use our own space to showcase the incredible things that we make right here at home, because New Brunswick makes great products.
4: Holt also says that new U.S. measures will have a significant impact on New Brunswick businesses. In particular, she says the American ban on Canadian alcohol that's set to come into effect on September 29th will have an impact in the millions of dollars. New Brunswick's school lunch program is now operating in 241 schools, or about 81% of all these schools province-wide. Government says the program provides affordable, healthy lunches, with families paying $4 per lunch for students from kindergarten to grade 8 and $5 for students from grade 9 to 12. Families can also access a full subsidy for free lunch through their school. At least two meal options, including a vegetarian choice, is available to students each day. Province's work is underway to open the school lunch program at the remaining 56 schools, with many of those schools expected to start offering lunches by the end of next week. Government's investing $26 million in the lunch program this school year. A 41-year-old Laviolette man is now facing a long list of charges following an alleged forcible confinement and assault in the Escanobedit First Nation. RCMP say Maxime Bouchard appeared in Miramichi Court on Tuesday and was officially charged with aggravated assault, assault with a weapon, two counts of possessing a weapon for a dangerous purpose, unlawful confinement, two counts of armed robbery, extortion, and other counts. Bouchard was one of three people arrested after a 59-year-old Tracadie man was allegedly held against his will and assaulted with a weapon back on August 29th. A victim suffered serious but non-life-threatening injuries. Bouchard is scheduled to return to court next week for a bail hearing. The other two arrested include a 45-year-old Village St. Laurent man who was released on conditions pending a future court date, and a 44-year-old woman, Chrissy Dedam of Escanobedit, who was charged with assault with a weapon and has already been denied bail. A drug trafficking investigation in Miramichi has led to the arrest of two people and the seizure of suspected cocaine, crack cocaine, and fentanyl. Miramichi police say a 27-year-old man from Bay St. Anne and a 34-year-old woman from Miramichi were arrested without incident following a search of a residence and a vehicle in Bay St. Anne last Friday. 148 grams of suspected cocaine, along with 4 grams of crack cocaine and 2 grams of fentanyl, were seized in the searches, along with cash and drug trafficking paraphernalia. Both these suspects are due to appear in court at a later date. Alnwick residents are being invited to an open house next week to discuss future planning in the community. The open house is on the development of a rural plan for Alnwick that will guide future land use, zoning, and development rules. Staff from the Greater Miramichi Service Commission will be on hand to answer questions. Drop-in open house takes place next Tuesday, September 15th, at the Club Sportif Legacyville from 5 to 7 p.m. Medivie Health Services is looking for a new CEO to run Ambulance New Brunswick. Craig Dalton is stepping down as the head of the ambulance service and will be moving on to another province to be closer to family. He's been head of Ambulance NB since August of 2023. Medivie spokesperson Christiana Williston says Dalton's final day has yet to be set and they've already begun the search for a new CEO. Williston tells Brunswick News the focus is on making it a smooth leadership transition. She says Ambulance NB is grateful for Dalton's leadership, collaborative approach, and commitment to their teams and communities they serve. And there are dire new warnings about the dangers of AI coming from the very people who helped develop it. A researcher with Anthropic, the company behind Claude AI, quit this week, saying even the people building it believe that AI could become capable of killing us all in the very near future. Another developer with Anthropic concurred with a public statement saying they believe there's a greater than 10% chance that AI could result in human extinction within the next 10 years. Developers at other AI companies are also sounding the alarm bells, warning that AI is now advancing far faster than their ability to control it. Warnings come after newly released details emerged of AI safety tests at both Anthropic and OpenAI, where AI agents or bots communicated with each other, going so far as to create their own language to avoid detection. They then collaborated with each other to break protocols and hack advanced third-party systems. Researchers fear that human-controlled cybersecurity will soon be unable to prevent AI from hacking critical infrastructure or even developing dangerous designs for things like new bioweapons. In sports in the majors, the Yankees host the Rockies while the Jays have the night off. Toronto, sitting one game back of the final wildcard spot in the American League, will open a weekend series against Baltimore tomorrow. And the Week 1 Thursday night game in the NFL tonight has the Rams hosting the 49ers. Now you're up to date. I'm Jeff Goodfellow.
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4: 99.3 The River weather, partly cloudy tonight with a chance of showers this evening, a low of 9 overnight. For Friday, a mix of sun and cloud, high tomorrow of 18. And for Saturday, mainly sunny and a high of 20.
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0: 99.3 The River, that is IBUB High Valley. It's Lee holding things down. We have got ourselves a little bit of work left to do, and maybe part of this weekend's work that you want to get done is having a yard sale, and there's still time to do that and time to get your information, and the deadline is tomorrow morning at 11, and then as of 1 o'clock tomorrow afternoon, the yard sale report is available to the public to make sure that those who are interested in hitting up yard sales, they can grab an N&J Convenience and Carter's Family Convenience and Laundromat. I'd said it the other day, and I kind of like it. Because of the, you know, getting the layout of where they are, maybe you can draw it up like a treasure map. You know, you never know. You might be finding that treasure you were looking for. You know what I mean? Add a little bit of a sizzle to your weekend. But regardless, if you are on the side where you want to set up your own to host, you have until 11 o'clock tomorrow morning. All the details are at 993theriver.com.
1: What's up, y'all? It's Fitz, the guy who plays the hits from the Country Top 40 Countdown. And Kane Brown's got the number one song in country music right now with Woman. The question is, can he keep it? We've got 39 other songs coming for him. And by the end of the weekend, only one gets the number one. So turn it up and count them down with me. I'll see you this weekend for all the hits on the Country Top 40 with Fitz right here.
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99.3 The River, today's best country. That is Boston from Stella Lefty. My name is Lee Ruby. I hope everything is going absolutely a wunderbar for you right now. I just talked about how they released the list of nominees for the CMAs, which is great. Also, we're getting all set up for the weekend, the yard sale report, and get all that going on in. And now we're getting all set up for the drive at five. Well, almost getting set up for the drive at five. We do have a lot of other great things going on over the course of the afternoon before I step on out here, and also this weekend as well.

0: Like I had mentioned, we've got a night of remembrance there for Percy's Place Palliative Care Center. They're doing that memorial walk and fundraiser on Saturday. So if you'd like to attend that, it's a great time, 6 till 9 at Middle Island Park. And for the full amount of details, go to their Facebook page. You also get some good updates as well, just in case. But it's going to be a good one.
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5: 99.3 The River weather, partly cloudy tonight with a chance of showers this evening, a low of 9 overnight. For Friday, a mix of sun and cloud, high tomorrow of 18. And for Saturday, mainly sunny and a high of 20.
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0: 99.3 The River, today's best country. Ella Langley is back to loving life again. If you didn't hear earlier, she has a lot of reasons to love life because of the 2026 CMAs. She's up for Entertainer of the Year, Female Vocalist of the Year. She's also got some other categories that she is getting into, like Album of the Year, Song of the Year, Single of the Year. She's got two songs there. I feel like it's going to be a very successful night for Ella Langley, but it is some tough competition, especially with Music Video of the Year being up there and Musical Event of the Year with her and Morgan Wallen. So, my goodness gracious, it's going to be a wonderful time. I think Ella's going to walk away with a lot of hardware, but it's some stiff competition. But hey, she's loving life again, and she deserves it. She's been working really hard.
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6: Good afternoon. The province is announcing more measures in response to U.S. tariffs, including more support for local businesses. Premier Susan Holt says her government will offer working capital loans of up to $5 million for businesses impacted by tariffs, along with funding to support some businesses marketing themselves to New Brunswickers and the rest of Canada. She also says government's ramping up a prohibition on the procurement of U.S. goods and services for contracts over $5 million.
7: So this is applying to U.S. goods and services. The first move was to U.S. suppliers, but now this will apply even to companies that may be in Canada that are supplying U.S. products. So we're looking to them to replace those products as well, because we don't want those U.S. services or goods in the province, as well as our previous exemption on or exclusion of U.S. companies.
6: Today's update comes amid further escalations in the trade war with the U.S., including an American ban on Canadian alcohol that's set to go into effect on September 29th. Holt says that ban will have an impact in the millions of dollars on New Brunswick companies while also impacting jobs. A 41-year-old Laviolette man is now facing a long list of charges following an alleged forcible confinement and assault in the Escanobedit First Nation. RCMP say Maxime Bouchard appeared in Miramichi Court on Tuesday and was officially charged with aggravated assault, assault with a weapon, two counts of possessing a weapon for a dangerous purpose, unlawful confinement, two counts of armed robbery, extortion, and other counts. Bouchard was one of three people arrested after a 59-year-old Tracadie man was allegedly held against his will and assaulted with a weapon back on August 29th. That victim suffered serious but non-life-threatening injuries. Bouchard is scheduled to return to court next week for a bail hearing. The other two arrested include a 45-year-old Village St. Laurent man who was released on conditions pending a future court date, and a 44-year-old woman, Chrissy Dedam of Escanobedit, who was charged with assault with a weapon and has already been denied bail. A drug trafficking investigation in Miramichi has led to the arrest of two people and the seizure of suspected cocaine, crack cocaine, and fentanyl. Miramichi police say a 27-year-old man from Bay St. Anne and a 34-year-old woman from Miramichi were arrested without incident following a search of a residence and a vehicle in Bay St. Anne last Friday. 148 grams of suspected cocaine, along with 4 grams of crack cocaine and 2 grams of fentanyl, were seized in the searches, along with cash and drug trafficking paraphernalia. Both these suspects are due to appear in court at a later date. Alnwick residents are being invited to an open house next week to discuss future planning in the community. The open house is on the development of a rural plan for Alnwick that will guide future land use, zoning, and development rules. Staff from the Greater Miramichi Service Commission will be on hand to answer questions. Drop-in open house takes place next Tuesday, September 15th, at the Club Sportif Legacyville from 5 to 7 p.m. Miramichi City Council is reconsidering a proposed housing development near the Arbeck Wellness Center in Douglastown. Developer had wanted to put up 7 three-story apartment buildings with hundreds of units, but residents complained at a lengthy public meeting last month. City of Miramichi's CAO Greg Sargent delivered a management report to councillors at a meeting earlier this week, suggesting changes to reduce the size of the project, such as allowing townhouses or row houses with no more than 16 units, as well as apartment buildings with 24 units. Told councillors the goal is to find a balance between the developer's needs and those of area residents concerned about the size of the project. Residents of Nakawik Millville are on edge over the uncertain future of the local pulp mill. AV Nakawik, the area's largest employer, stopped purchasing wood after experiencing cash flow problems, and its parent company, the AV Group, says it's still evaluating its options. Mill and its employees make up roughly half the tax base of the Nakawik Millville rural community. Mayor Tim Fox released a statement on Wednesday saying he and the deputy mayor met this week with Premier Susan Holt and other provincial ministers. Fox says he stressed the seriousness of the situation to the premier. Mayor's statement goes on to say that they're working as proactively as they can on the issue while also developing contingency plans with the province to support workers, stabilize the local economy, and protect the long-term future of the community. And there are dire new warnings about the dangers of AI coming from the very people who helped develop it. A researcher with Anthropic, the company behind Claude AI, quit this week, saying even the people building it believe that AI could become capable of killing us all in the very near future. Another developer with Anthropic concurred with a public statement saying they believe there's a greater than 10% chance that AI could result in human extinction within the next 10 years. Developers at other AI companies are also sounding the alarm bells, warning that AI is now advancing far faster than their ability to control it. Warnings come after newly released details emerged of AI safety tests at both Anthropic and OpenAI, where AI agents or bots communicated with each other, going so far as to create their own language to avoid detection. They then collaborated with each other to break protocols and hack advanced third-party systems. Researchers fear that human-controlled cybersecurity will soon be unable to prevent AI from hacking critical infrastructure or even developing dangerous designs for things like new bioweapons. In sports in the majors, the Yankees host the Rockies while the Jays have the night off. Toronto, sitting one game back of the final wildcard spot in the American League, will open a weekend series against Baltimore tomorrow. And the Week 1 Thursday night game in the NFL tonight has the Rams hosting the 49ers. Now you're up to date. I'm Jeff Goodfellow.
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6: 99.3, the River weather, partly cloudy tonight with a chance of showers this evening, a low of 9 overnight. For Friday, a mix of sun and cloud, high tomorrow of 18. And for Saturday, mainly sunny and a high of 20.
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0: 99.3 The River, Morgan Wallen, been by now. I almost said seen by now. You know I do that from time to time. I accidentally changed the lyric to a song, and Morgan, I apologize. Been by now. My name is Lee Ruby. The Drive at 5 is officially wrapped, but it's not time for me to pull a George Costanza and say that is it for me. But speaking of George Costanza, we just finished off the Drive at 5. That helps end the workday and wrap it up. But also, low-key want to start your workday in the finest of fashions, and the 90s at 9, i.e. Seinfeld right there, is a great way to do so. We get a nice dose of that decade. I find it gives me that extra kick in the morning. It helps me reminisce and then, of course, find excuses to quote a guy like George Costanza. So make sure you tune in to the 90s at 9. We give you 5 on the drive home, and we give you 5 90s tunes to start the workday.
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0: 99.3 The River, today's best country, easy to love, from Dustin Lynch. Lee joining you, and I am almost done for the day. I still have a little bit of work to attend to before, but it's been a wonderful time hanging out with you over the course of this afternoon and making sure that your work day went nice. Then the drive home, maybe you're running some errands and stuff like that too. No wrong answers whatsoever. I do want to ask you though, from our Vogue Optical web poll standpoint, this isn't just me staring off into the distance and all of a sudden turning to you and just being, do you suffer from insomnia? 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But no, this one is motivated by our friends at Vogue Optical web poll. We are wondering if you happen to suffer from insomnia. Yes or no, let us know. 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
7: 99.3 The River weather, partly cloudy tonight with a chance of showers this evening, a low of 9 overnight. For Friday, a mix of sun and cloud, high tomorrow of 18. And for Saturday, mainly sunny and a high of 20.
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Pour me a drink from Post Malone and Blake Shelton. My name is Lee Ruby. I hope you've had a great Thursday. I can't wait to round out your work day and work week tomorrow. There's going to be so much fun coming at you. But now, just like you did earlier on, I'm going to have to step on out of here too and make my way back home. But I can't wait to chat with you again tomorrow morning. Here is Let Your Horses Run. It's Brett Kissel on 99.3 The River. Good evening.

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